0: You don't sing me love songs.
1: You hardly talk to me anymore. When I come through the door at the end of the day.

It's quarter to three. There's no one in the place except you and me. So set 'em up, Joe. I got a little story I think

distance, everybody thinks it's true. Everybody loves the sound of a train in the distance, everybody thinks it's true.

Good morning and welcome to Middowns Radio. We hope you had a restful and peaceful night. Time to put the kettle on as we play you non-stop music to get your day off to a

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She said, pretty, what's wrong with you? The parrot shout out, you know it's true. And just as his husband smelled the rat, got snagged by the words of the parrot, who was inside me house selling before.

0: Hello and welcome to Middowns Radio. In 2026, we are celebrating 50 years since Middowns Radio first opened its doors in 1976. We asked our presenters to choose a favourite track from the last 50 years for a Middowns Radio 50 special. You can hear the special programme every week through to the end of the year at 11 in the morning on Thursdays, 4 o'clock in the afternoon on Saturdays, and at 9 o'clock in the evenings on Sundays. So join us celebrating our 50th anniversary right here on Middowns Radio.
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Jim Reeves, my late wife's favourite singer. Now, my third track, played by Ambrose and his orchestra, which we've been focusing on this morning, is a number called Oasis.

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1: 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This includes Chalk Hill, based on a Princess Royal Hospital site in mid-Sussex, that treats children and young people experiencing emotional difficulties, mental health problems and eating disorders. For further information about the services the Trust provides and where it provides them, go to the Sussex Partnership website.
2: 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Time for another great track.

0: Right Care Right Now aims to help local people find the right service for their health needs, especially when they need medical help fast, but it's not a life-threatening emergency. Many visits to the Princess Royal Hospital's Accident and Emergency Department do not result in any treatment. That doesn't mean those people are all in the wrong place. It's important for some conditions to be checked in A&E, even if no treatment is needed. But many visits to A&E could be dealt with better by a different NHS service, such as pharmacists, GPs or minor injuries nurses. Right Now Right Care is a website which can be accessed via the internet by any computer, tablet or smartphone. The website lists common symptoms and offers suggestions for treatment. Right Care Right Now then links through to local services and shows whether they are open or closed and their location. If you require urgent treatment for symptoms that are not listed on the website, then ring NHS 111 for further advice. Using an alternative to A&E could mean more convenient service, little or no time in waiting room, and treatment by professionals who are experts in common illnesses and injuries, rather than A&E staff who specialise in emergencies. By using Right Care Right Now, you are not only helping yourself, but also helping the NHS save A&E for those who really need it.
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